after day will make the mundane a masterpiece. Oh my, my, oh my, my love. I take one look at you, you're taking me out.

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Got to help, well, we got to help, yeah. There's no need to cry, yeah. Got to help, well, we got to help, yeah.

0: was just like a song when we were young.
1: Immer eure Hits.
2: 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Großartig.